1 month ago today, I was happy as a lark. But now I go for walks, to the movies, maybe to the park. I have a seat on the same old bench to watch the children play. You know, tomorrow is their future, but for me, just another day. They all gather around me. They seem to know my name. We laugh, tell a few jokes, but it still doesn't ease my pain. I know I can't hide from a memory, though day after day I've tried. I keep saying she'll be back, but today, again.

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1: 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Not just the wheel and tyre. This is the full replacement kit that comes with everything you need to get back on the road. For further information, go to tyreland.ie. 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
1: How you doing, buddies? It's Keith Duffy here. Do you know that over 90% of cars do not have a spare wheel? So don't be caught out when you get that puncture. Tyreland are now launching a new spare wheel kit. Not just the wheel and tyre. This is the full replacement kit that comes with everything you need to get back on the road. 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
4: Dublin's weather.
5: Clear spells this evening with an odd shower tonight, cooling down with lowest temperatures of between 6 and 9 degrees. That's the latest from the Sunshine Newsroom. We'll have more in an hour.
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0: This is Sunshine Soul, the best of soul and Motown for your Tuesday morning. I'm Enda Murphy, on the way today, later on, by the way, 10 o'clock this morning. You've got Carol Dooley on from 10 to 2. From 2 to 7 this afternoon, Joe Harrington with Sunshine Soul Drive. And Robbie Fogarty is here tonight from 7 till midnight.
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0: This is Sunshine Soul, playing the best of soul and Motown for your Tuesday morning. 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
2: With the latest from the Sunshine Newsroom, I'm Brona Cox. The Dáil will debate a motion calling for the matches between Ireland and Israel planned for later this year to be called off. Yesterday it emerged the FAI will seek to play the home leg of the Nations League at a neutral venue. Sean Defoe reports.
3: The home fixture in this Nations League doubleheader is set to be moved to a neutral venue, with Hungary the most likely to host. Yesterday, sources in government suggested the FAI had come to its decision independently and would be backed by the coalition. It fits in with the hands-off approach ministers have taken to date, expressing the view this is very much the FAI's mess to sort out. Opposition parties, though, say simply moving the venue away from Ireland isn't good enough, and the government should take the lead in calling for the matches not to be played at all due to Israel's war in Palestine. Later, the Dáil will debate a motion from Sinn Féin calling for just that to happen and for the government to absorb any financial penalties the FAI might face for not fulfilling the fixtures. Cabinet will meet this morning, where the issue will be discussed and debated ahead of them taking a position.
2: The parents of a girl whose death led to the introduction of Grace's Law will meet the Thánaiste today to press for further reforms. Among the issues being raised are enhanced Gartha pursuit training, tougher bail and sentencing laws for repeat offenders, and the introduction of electronic monitoring for people granted bail. Grace's Law was introduced following the death of 16-year-old Grace Lynch, who died after being struck by a scrambler bike in Finglas in Dublin in January. Martin and Siobhan Lynch say the legislation will not be fully effective unless Gardaí have the resources and training needed to intercept offenders.
4: If you're driving around on an unlicensed vehicle that shouldn't be on our roads, the Gardaí may be aware of this, but they're not allowed to pursue.
5: We've spoken to a number of guards, and the attitude coming back is there's no point in putting the blue light on anymore. So you can bring in all the laws you want, what's the point if it can't be enforced?
2: The jury in the trial of Jeffrey Donaldson will today hear the final audio recording of a police interview following his arrest in March 2024. In the first three sections played to the court yesterday, the former DUP leader denied the allegations made against him by two alleged victims. He also told police he found an accusation of rape made against him by one of the complainants unbelievable. The 63-year-old has pleaded not guilty to 18 historic sex offences. His wife, Eleanor Donaldson, denies five charges and faces a trial of facts, with her police interview also due to be played in court. Donald Trump says he doesn't believe Israel will return to war with Iran. Yesterday, the two countries agreed to step back from attacking each other after a weekend had seen missiles fired in both directions. Mr. Trump also told Axios he warned Benjamin Netanyahu that Israel could be on its own if it resumes the conflict. And Toy Story actor Tim Allen says he never expected the franchise to continue beyond its third film. The latest installment reunites his character Buzz Lightyear with Tom Hanks' Woody after the pair went their separate ways at the end of the third one. Tim says recording scenes with Tom Hanks got emotional following their separation. And that's your news.
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9: Dublin's weather.
2: Another day of sunshine and showers, but with cloudier conditions developing in the evening. Highest temperatures of 14 to 16 degrees. That's the latest from the Sunshine Newsroom. We'll have more in an hour. Sunshine.
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0: This is Sunshine Soul. Good morning and welcome along to Sunshine Soul Breakfast. I'm Enda Murphy. You like soul? You like Motown? Well, you're in the right place. Got some more great soul and Motown for you next.
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0: This is Sunshine Soul, the very best of soul and Motown. Every weekday morning between 6 and 10 a.m., you've got to put up with me and some great soul and Motown music too. Stay right there. We're back with some more great soul and Motown next.
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3: With the latest from the Sunshine Newsroom, I'm Brona Cox. The Dáil will debate a motion calling for the matches between Ireland and Israel planned for later this year to be called off. Yesterday it emerged the FAI will seek to play the home leg of the Nations League at a neutral venue. Sean Defoe reports.
4: The home fixture in this Nations League doubleheader is set to be moved to a neutral venue, with Hungary the most likely to host. Yesterday, sources in government suggested the FAI had come to its decision independently and would be backed by the coalition. It fits in with the hands-off approach ministers have taken to date, expressing the view this is very much the FAI's mess to sort out. Opposition parties, though, say simply moving the venue away from Ireland isn't good enough, and the government should take the lead in calling for the matches not to be played at all due to Israel's war in Palestine. Later, the Dáil will debate a motion from Sinn Féin calling for just that to happen and for the government to absorb any financial penalties the FAI might face for not fulfilling the fixtures. Cabinet will meet this morning, where the issue will be discussed and debated ahead of them taking a position.
3: The parents of a girl whose death led to the introduction of Grace's Law will meet the Taoiseach today to press for further reforms. Among the issues being raised are enhanced Gardaí pursuit training, tougher bail and sentencing laws for repeat offenders, and the introduction of electronic monitoring for people granted bail. Grace's Law was introduced following the death of 16-year-old Grace Lynch, who died after being struck by a scrambler bike in Finglas in Dublin in January. Martin and Siobhan Lynch say the legislation will not be fully effective unless Gardaí have the resources and training needed to intercept offenders.
5: If you're driving around on an unlicensed vehicle that shouldn't be on our roads, the Gardaí may be aware of this, but they're not allowed to pursue.
6: We've spoken to a number of guards, and the attitude coming back is there's no point in putting the blue light on anymore. So you can bring in all the laws you want, what's the point if it can't be enforced?
3: The jury in the trial of Jeffrey Donaldson will today hear the final audio recording of a police interview following his arrest in March 2024. In the first 3 sections played to the court yesterday, the former DUP leader denied the allegations made against him by 2 alleged victims. He also told police he found an accusation of rape made against him by one of the complainants unbelievable. The 63-year-old has pleaded not guilty to 18 historic sex offences. His wife, Eleanor Donaldson, denies 5 charges and faces a trial of facts, with her police interview also due to be played in court. Donald Trump says he doesn't believe Israel will return to war with Iran. Yesterday, the two countries agreed to step back from attacking each other after a weekend had seen missiles fired in both directions. Mr. Trump also told Axios he warned Benjamin Netanyahu that Israel could be on its own if it resumes the conflict. And Toy Story actor Tim Allen says he never expected the franchise to continue beyond its 3rd film. The latest installment reunites his character Buzz Lightyear with Tom Hanks' Woody after the pair went their separate ways at the end of the 3rd one. Tim says recording scenes with Tom Hanks got emotional following their separation. And that's your news.
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8: Squish Mallow Squad, get us underway. Strong header from Maui, straight to Boyle on the wing. Here comes Gordon. It's a goal!
9: The Squish Mallow Squad are now in Happy Meal. Some fun, some food. It's all inside this Happy Meal.
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7: Dublin's weather.
3: Another day of sunshine and showers, but with cloudier conditions developing in the evening. Highest temperatures of 14 to 16 degrees. That's the latest from the Sunshine Newsroom. We'll have more in an hour.
7: Sunshine. This is Sunshine Soul. Sunshine.
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0: 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This is Sunshine Soul. I'm Enda Murphy, and there really are no excuses anymore, really, if you're heading off, if you're outside of the county, if you're outside of the country, wherever you may be around the world, sunshinesoul.ie, and of course, on the Irish Radio Player app. Download it today.
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0: The very best of soul and Motown. This is Sunshine Soul. Good morning. Welcome along to Sunshine Soul Breakfast. I'm Enda Murphy, here every weekday morning to ease you into your day, get your day started. And you're very welcome along today. Some more great relaxing soul music up next.
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2: With the latest from the Sunshine Newsroom, I'm Brona Cox. Pressure is mounting on the FAI over Ireland's upcoming football fixtures against Israel, with the Dáil set to debate the issue today. The discussion comes as the association looks for UEFA to move the October match from Dublin to a neutral venue, which is likely to be in Hungary. Sinn Féin and campaigners are calling for the games to be cancelled altogether. A public meeting will take place in Blanchardstown in Dublin, with a host of speakers calling for a boycott and saying no to a sports washing of genocide. Stuart Gilhooley, solicitor with the Players Football Association of Ireland, is one of the speakers, and he says there's a motion going to an FAI EGM to stop the game.
3: It is a non-binding motion. There is no actual obligation on the FAI to take it on board. But you would think that if a majority of the football community vote to say they don't want this game to go ahead, you would think the FAI have to take some cognizance of this. It would surely be a dereliction of their duties not to. So that remains to be seen. That's next month's problem. But there's a long way to go between now and October, and I think an awful lot could happen yet.
2: Ministers are set to approve plans to abolish the triple lock this morning. The programme for government committed to reforming the current system, which requires a UN mandate, government approval and a Dáil vote before Irish troops are deployed abroad. Defence Minister Helen McEntee wants to remove the UN element, which gives Security Council members like Russia and the US the chance to veto deployments and create a double lock instead. Mark Price, co-chair of the Irish anti-war movement, is among those who argue such a move would damage Ireland's neutrality.
4: The UN system means what we do when we're deployed abroad is completely consistent with international law. Whereas if we don't stick with the UN system, we are in very great danger of joining military alliances which do not have UN backing. The UN peacekeeping system is about peacekeeping and not peacemaking. You need a peace deal first.
2: Donald Trump says Israel and Iran will leave each other alone for at least a week after he spoke to Benjamin Netanyahu. The US president says Israel hit back after missiles were exchanged between the two sides over the weekend. He's spoken to reporters saying progress is being made to end the fighting in the Middle East.
5: They both agreed through me to stop, and we're in the final throes of what will be a very, very good deal that will not allow in any way, shape or form nuclear weapons, and that the strait will open up right away. It'll open up immediately upon signing, which could be in 2 or 3 days.
2: More of the police interviews with Jeffrey Donaldson will be played at his trial today. The former DUP leader denies 18 historical charges of sexual assault, while his wife Eleanor, who is facing a trial of facts, denies aiding and abetting her husband. Yesterday, Newry Crown Court heard 3 sections of a police recording of his interview after he was arrested in March 2024. And Madonna's released her new music project, and footballer Cole Palmer's made a surprise cameo. The Chelsea player appears in the 14-minute film to accompany her album Confessions 2. It also features his club teammate João Pedro, as well as Kate Moss, Sabrina Carpenter and Benedict Cumberbatch. And that's your news.
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8: Dublin's weather.
2: Another day of sunshine and showers, but with cloudier conditions developing in the evening. Highest temperatures of 14 to 16 degrees. That's the latest from the Sunshine Newsroom. We'll have more in an hour.
6: Sunshine. This is Sunshine Soul.
9: 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The best of soul and Motown.

0: This is Sunshine Soul. Good morning and welcome along to Sunshine Soul Breakfast. I'm Enda Murphy. You like soul? You like Motown? Well, you're in the right place. Got some more great soul and Motown for you next.
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1: 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There's many times that we've loved and we've shared love and made love. It doesn't seem to me like it's enough.

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3: With the latest from the Sunshine Newsroom, I'm Brona Cox. Pressure is mounting on the FAI over Ireland's upcoming football fixtures against Israel, with the Dáil set to debate the issue today. The discussion comes as the association looks for UEFA to move the October match from Dublin to a neutral venue, which is likely to be in Hungary. Sinn Féin and campaigners are calling for the games to be cancelled altogether. A public meeting will take place in Blanchardstown in Dublin, with a host of speakers calling for a boycott and saying no to a sports washing of genocide. Stuart Gilhooley, solicitor with the Players Football Association of Ireland, is one of the speakers, and he says there's a motion going to an FAI EGM to stop the game.
4: It is a non-binding motion. There is no actual obligation on the FAI to take it on board. But you would think that if a majority of the football community vote to say they don't want this game to go ahead, you would think the FAI have to take some cognizance of this. It would surely be a dereliction of their duties not to. So that remains to be seen. That's next month's problem. But there's a long way to go between now and October, and I think an awful lot could happen yet.
3: Ministers are set to approve plans to abolish the triple lock this morning. The programme for government committed to reforming the current system, which requires a UN mandate, government approval and a Dáil vote before Irish troops are deployed abroad. Defence Minister Helen McEntee wants to remove the UN element, which gives Security Council members like Russia and the US the chance to veto deployments and create a double lock instead. Mark Price, co-chair of the Irish anti-war movement, is among those who argue such a move would damage Ireland's neutrality.
5: The UN system means what we do when we're deployed abroad is completely consistent with international law. Whereas if we don't stick with the UN system, we are in very great danger of joining military alliances which do not have UN backing. The UN peacekeeping system is about peacekeeping and not peacemaking. You need a peace deal first.
3: Donald Trump says Israel and Iran will leave each other alone for at least a week after he spoke to Benjamin Netanyahu. The US president says Israel hit back after missiles were exchanged between the two sides over the weekend. He's spoken to reporters saying progress is being made to end the fighting in the Middle East.
6: They both agreed through me to stop, and we're in the final throes of what will be a very, very good deal that will not allow in any way, shape or form nuclear weapons, and that the strait will open up right away. It'll open up immediately upon signing, which could be in 2 or 3 days.
3: More of the police interviews with Jeffrey Donaldson will be played at his trial today. The former DUP leader denies 18 historical charges of sexual assault, while his wife Eleanor, who is facing a trial of facts, denies aiding and abetting her husband. Yesterday, Newry Crown Court heard three sections of a police recording of his interview after he was arrested in March 2024. And Madonna's released her new music project, and footballer Cole Palmer's made a surprise cameo. The Chelsea player appears in the 14-minute film to accompany her album Confessions 2. It also features his club teammate João Pedro, as well as Kate Moss, Sabrina Carpenter and Benedict Cumberbatch. And that's your news.
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3: Another day of sunshine and showers, but with cloudier conditions developing in the evening. Highest temperatures of 14 to 16 degrees. That's the latest from the Sunshine Newsroom. We'll have more in an hour. Sunshine.
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0: Always such a great, great song. And we have many, many more great songs where that came from too. This is Sunshine Soul. I'm Carol Dooley, the very best of soul and Motown all the time, 24/7. And it's my pleasure to be here with you and playing it for you this morning into the afternoon. Stay with me. More on the way.
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0: Sunshine Soul, always playing you the very best of soul and the very best of Motown, from Stevie Wonder to Otis Redding to Smokey Robinson and so much more. Stay with me.
1: Hi, this is Joe Harrington. Hope you can join me just after two as I continue to play the best of soul and Motown on your easy place to relax. Sunshine Soul. Sunshine.
2: With the latest from the Sunshine Newsroom, I'm Brona Cox. The debate over whether Ireland's football matches against Israel should go ahead this year is continuing, with the issue set to be debated in the Dáil later today. The FAI is seeking to move the October match from Dublin to a neutral venue. However, Sinn Féin is calling for the games to be called off. Mark Ward, Sinn Féin TD for Dublin Midwest, says Israel's using sport washing to improve its international reputation.
3: To me, and I'm a season ticket holder for the FAI, I'm also a season ticket holder for St. Patrick's in Inchicore, it's inconceivable that the Ireland's national team could be standing under a tricolour that could be used as a prop in Israeli sport washing while genocide is ongoing.
2: The triple lock for the deployment of Irish troops is set to be replaced with a double lock. The government is following through with its plans to remove the UN mandate that's currently required before Irish soldiers can be sent abroad. Defence Minister Helen McEntee is bringing the matter to Cabinet for approval this morning, saying members of the UN Security Council shouldn't be allowed to veto our deployments. But co-chair of the Irish anti-war movement, Mark Price, doesn't think Irish peacekeepers should be deployed until there is a buy-in from all parties.
4: If Russia was to prevent the deployment of Irish troops, or if America was to prevent the deployment, that would mean the peacekeeping mission would not be pursuant to a meaningful deal. A meaningful deal is one where no permanent member could veto it because they wouldn't need to.
2: The US president suggests a deal which would bring peace to the Middle East could be signed within days, as officials are in the final throes of negotiations. Donald Trump also says after speaking to Benjamin Netanyahu, tensions between Israel and Iran will calm down. The countries had been exchanging missile strikes. Matthew Gould, the former British ambassador to Israel, says the Israeli prime minister is in a difficult position.
5: He wants to show that he's still in charge, that he's still pursuing Israel's war aims and Israel's security. But he also knows he can't afford a massive breach with the US president.
2: There needs to be more awareness around the ban on scramblers, and regulations around their sale should be looked at. That's according to the parents of Grace Lynch following the teenager's death in Dublin earlier this year. Jane McNamara reports.
6: Martin and Siobhan Lynch are pushing for further reforms after successfully campaigning for Grace's Law, which banned the use of scramblers and quads in public places. It came after Grace Lynch was killed in Finglas in January after a scrambler bike knocked the 16-year-old down. Her parents want Garda tactical pursuit training and changes to bail laws. They say there should be an ad campaign on TV highlighting the changes, and say the lack of regulations around the sale of electric scooters and bikes should be looked at. A meeting is due to take place with the Thánaiste this afternoon.
2: And runners in Ireland are the fastest in the world, according to Garmin. Its Global Trends report shows joggers here had the quickest average pace, averaging 9 minutes and 9 seconds per mile. Data from the sports watch brand shows 50 to 59-year-olds undertook the average longest runs at just over 5 miles, while 20 to 29-year-olds here logged the shortest averages at 4.6 miles. And that's your news.
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7: Dublin's weather.
2: Another day of sunshine and showers, but with cloudier conditions developing in the evening. Highest temperatures of 14 to 16 degrees. That's the latest from the Sunshine Newsroom. We'll have more in an hour.
7: Sunshine. 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

0: 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I'm Carol Dooley. 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
3: With the latest from the Sunshine Newsroom, I'm Brona Cox. The debate over whether Ireland's football matches against Israel should go ahead this year is continuing, with the issues set to be debated in the Dáil later today. The FAI is seeking to move the October match from Dublin to a neutral venue. However, Sinn Féin is calling for the games to be called off. Mark Ward, Sinn Féin TD for Dublin Midwest, says Israel's using sport washing to improve its international reputation.
4: To me, and I'm a season ticket holder for the FAI, I'm also a season ticket holder for St Patrick's in Inchicore, it's inconceivable that the Ireland's national team could be standing under a tricolour that could be used as a prop in Israeli sport washing while genocide is ongoing.
3: The triple lock for the deployment of Irish troops is set to be replaced with a double lock. The government is following through with its plans to remove the UN mandate that's currently required before Irish soldiers can be sent abroad. Defence Minister Helen McEntee is bringing the matter to Cabinet for approval this morning, saying members of the UN Security Council shouldn't be allowed to veto our deployments. But co-chair of the Irish anti-war movement, Mark Price, doesn't think Irish peacekeepers should be deployed until there is a buy-in from all parties.
5: If Russia was to prevent the deployment of Irish troops, or if America was to prevent the deployment, that would mean the peacekeeping mission would not be pursuant to a meaningful deal. A meaningful deal is one where no permanent member could veto it because they wouldn't need to.
3: The US president suggests a deal which would bring peace to the Middle East could be signed within days, as officials are in the final throes of negotiations. Donald Trump also says after speaking to Benjamin Netanyahu, tensions between Israel and Iran will calm down. The countries had been exchanging missile strikes. Matthew Gould, the former British ambassador to Israel, says the Israeli prime minister is in a difficult position.
6: He wants to show that he's still in charge, that he's still pursuing Israel's war aims and Israel's security. But he also knows he can't afford a massive breach with the US president.
3: There needs to be more awareness around the ban on scramblers, and regulations around their sale should be looked at. That's according to the parents of Grace Lynch following the teenager's death in Dublin earlier this year. Jane McNamara reports.
7: Martin and Siobhan Lynch are pushing for further reforms after successfully campaigning for Grace's Law, which banned the use of scramblers and quads in public places. It came after Grace Lynch was killed in Finglas in January after a scrambler bike knocked the 16-year-old down. Her parents want Garda tactical pursuit training and changes to bail laws. They say there should be an ad campaign on TV highlighting the changes, and say the lack of regulations around the sale of electric scooters and bikes should be looked at. A meeting is due to take place with the Thánaiste this afternoon.
3: And runners in Ireland are the fastest in the world, according to Garmin. Its Global Trends report shows joggers here had the quickest average pace, averaging 9 minutes and 9 seconds per mile. Data from the sports watch brand shows 50 to 59-year-olds undertook the average longest runs at just over 5 miles, while 20 to 29-year-olds here logged the shortest averages at 4.6 miles. And that's your news.
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0: Dublin's weather.
3: Another day of sunshine and showers, but with cloudier conditions developing in the evening. Highest temperatures of 14 to 16 degrees. That's the latest from the Sunshine Newsroom. We'll have more in an hour.
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0: This is Sunshine Soul. Thank you for listening, and please do stay with us. Always the very best of Soul and Motown, and more still to come.
1: Hi, it's Enda Murphy. I'm back with you in the morning for Sunshine Soul Breakfast from 6 a.m. Make sure to join me for the best Soul and Motown to get your day started to perfection. I'll talk to you in the morning. Sunshine.
2: With the latest from the Sunshine Newsroom, I'm Brona Cox. The debate over whether Ireland's football matches against Israel should go ahead this year is continuing, with the issues set to be debated in the Dáil later today. The FAI is seeking to move the October match from Dublin to a neutral venue. However, Sinn Féin is calling for the games to be called off. Mark Ward, Sinn Féin TD for Dublin Midwest, says Israel's using sport washing to improve its international reputation.
3: To me, and I'm a season ticket holder for the FAI, I'm also a season ticket holder for St. Patrick's in Inchicore, it's inconceivable that the Ireland's national team could be standing under a tricolour that could be used as a prop in Israeli sport washing while genocide is ongoing.
2: The triple lock for the deployment of Irish troops is set to be replaced with a double lock. The government is following through with its plans to remove the UN mandate that's currently required before Irish soldiers can be sent abroad. Defence Minister Helen McEntee is bringing the matter to Cabinet for approval this morning, saying members of the UN Security Council shouldn't be allowed to veto our deployments. But co-chair of the Irish anti-war movement, Mark Price, doesn't think Irish peacekeepers should be deployed until there is a buy-in from all parties.
4: If Russia was to prevent the deployment of Irish troops, or if America was to prevent the deployment, that would mean the peacekeeping mission would not be pursuant to a meaningful deal. A meaningful deal is one where no permanent member could veto it because they wouldn't need to.
2: The US president suggests a deal which would bring peace to the Middle East could be signed within days, as officials are in the final throes of negotiations. Donald Trump also says after speaking to Benjamin Netanyahu, tensions between Israel and Iran will calm down. The countries had been exchanging missile strikes. Matthew Gould, the former British ambassador to Israel, says the Israeli prime minister is in a difficult position.
5: He wants to show that he's still in charge, that he's still pursuing Israel's war aims and Israel's security. But he also knows he can't afford a massive breach with the US president.
2: There needs to be more awareness around the ban on scramblers, and regulations around their sale should be looked at. That's according to the parents of Grace Lynch following the teenager's death in Dublin earlier this year. Jane McNamara reports.
6: Martin and Siobhan Lynch are pushing for further reforms after successfully campaigning for Grace's Law, which banned the use of scramblers and quads in public places. It came after Grace Lynch was killed in Finglas in January after a scrambler bike knocked the 16-year-old down. Her parents want Garda tactical pursuit training and changes to bail laws. They say there should be an ad campaign on TV highlighting the changes, and say the lack of regulations around the sale of electric scooters and bikes should be looked at. A meeting is due to take place with the Thánaiste this afternoon.
2: And runners in Ireland are the fastest in the world, according to Garmin. Its Global Trends report shows joggers here had the quickest average pace, averaging 9 minutes and 9 seconds per mile. Data from the sports watch brand shows 50 to 59-year-olds undertook the average longest runs at just over 5 miles, while 20 to 29-year-olds here logged the shortest averages at 4.6 miles. And that's your news.
7: This is Sunshine Soul.
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7: Dublin's weather.
2: Another day of sunshine and showers, but with cloudier conditions developing in the evening. Highest temperatures of 14 to 16 degrees. That's the latest from the Sunshine Newsroom. We'll have more in an hour. Sunshine.
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0: This is Sunshine Soul. I'm Carol Dealey. I hope you're well today. Thank you for your company. I'm here with you every weekday from 10 until 2, playing you the very best of soul and Motown. And don't go anywhere. More of the best soul on the way.
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0: From Michael Jackson to Smokey Robinson to Stevie Wonder and so much more. This is Sunshine Soul, the very best of soul and Motown. I'm Carol Dooley. Thanks for joining us, and please do stay with me as we'll continue with more great music before you know it.
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4: With the latest from the Sunshine Newsroom, I'm Ruth Fitzsimon. A man in his 30s has been arrested on suspicion of attempted murder following a stabbing in North Belfast. Police in the North have confirmed the man is Sudanese, not Somalian, as they initially believed. A man in his 40s is in a serious condition in hospital after the incident. The PSNI is urging the public not to share video footage of the attack, which is circulating online. The incident is being condemned by Northern Ireland's First and Deputy First Ministers, Michelle O'Neill and Emma Little-Pengilly.
5: This was an appalling and horrifying attack which has deeply shocked our entire community.
6: Last night, people in North Belfast witnessed horrific scenes that have absolutely sickened and appalled people across Northern Ireland.
4: And here in Dublin, a man in his 20s has been treated for serious injuries following a hit and run this morning. The collision between a car and a cyclist happened on Shangan Road in Ballymun at around 7:45 a.m. Gardaí say the car fled the scene. Officers are asking anyone who witnessed the incident or may have dashcam footage to come forward. Cabinet has signed off on plans to remove the triple lock on the deployment of peacekeeping troops abroad. The move would lift the veto of the UN Security Council. Sean Defoe reports.
7: In practice for the government, the triple lock means to post troops abroad there needs to be agreement of the Dáil, the government and the UN. But ministers now argue that Moscow, Beijing or even Washington shouldn't have a veto over Irish decisions, especially as the UN Security Council hasn't sanctioned a new peacekeeping mission since 2014. Green Party leader Roderick O'Gorman says our national policies shouldn't be reactive.
8: We can't allow our values as a nation be shaped by fear of the Trump administration.
7: While the Social Democrats' TD Sinead Gibney says the government's arguments don't stack up.
9: They are saying that this is about allowing themselves to do more peacekeeping, but in actual fact, it is quite the opposite. The government wish to move away from peacekeeping, and indeed they wish to use our military assets and resources to engage in regional military objectives.
7: The coalition will move ahead with this bill, but with the protest of the opposition, who see it as a dilution of Ireland's neutrality. Sean Defoe, Leinster House.
4: Sinn Féin says moving Ireland's home game with Israel to a neutral venue isn't enough. The party has tabled a motion in the Dáil calling for October's Nations League game to be scrapped entirely. It's also urging the government to pay the bill for any fines the FAI may receive. TD and former chairperson of Drogheda United, Joanna Byrne, says the government needs to step in.
10: Our message is loud and clear. We want this game stopped. We don't want it moved, whether the game is played in Hungary or Timbuktu. It's just really kicking the can down the road, and the rumblings of moving this match to a neutral venue is a symptom of the FAI hearing the discontent amongst the Irish public but not actually listening to it.
4: And finally, almost 80% of family carers are cutting back on hobbies and leisure activities, while 15% say they're falling behind on mortgage payments. The latest State of Caring report, published today by Family Carers Ireland, highlights financial pressures faced by respondents as well as their need for respite. Catherine Rossiter has been caring for her twins Aoife and Owen full-time since their birth 12 years ago. Each week she receives 4 hours respite, while every 2 weeks she receives overnight support. Ms. Rossiter says caring will touch everyone at some point.
11: Caring is coming for all of us. Some of you may have had surgery and you needed somebody to care for you. You may be caring for somebody in your life, or you will be caring, or you might be that person who will need care. So this is not some other group, that we're a separate entity in society.
4: And that's your news for now.
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14: Dublin's weather.
4: Sunshine and showers this afternoon. Some showers may be heavy with a chance of isolated thunderstorms. Highest temperatures of 14 or 15 degrees with some fresh or gusty winds. That's the latest from the Sunshine Newsroom. We'll have more in an hour.
12: Sunshine. 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
1: Oh, that's great. I hope you're enjoying all this brilliant music. We do it every day. The very best of soul and Motown. You're on Sunshine Soul with Joe Harrington. We're going to take a short break. We're back in just a moment.
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0: 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It's Sunshine Soul with Joe Harrington. Heading towards 3 o'clock and I've got another fabulous hour. The very best of Soul and Motown on the way shortly.
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0: The Sunshine Newsroom, I'm Ruth Fitzsimon. A man in his 30s has been arrested on suspicion of attempted murder following a stabbing in North Belfast. Police in the North have confirmed the man is Sudanese, not Somalian, as they initially believed. A man in his 40s is in a serious condition in hospital after the incident. The PSNI is urging the public not to share video footage of the attack, which is circulating online. The incident has been condemned by Northern Ireland's First and Deputy First Ministers, Michelle O'Neill and Emma Little-Pengilly.
1: This was an appalling and horrifying attack which has deeply shocked our entire community.
2: Last night, people in North Belfast witnessed horrific scenes that have absolutely sickened and appalled people across Northern Ireland.
0: And here in Dublin, a man in his 20s has been treated for serious injuries following a hit and run this morning. The collision between a car and a cyclist happened on Shangan Road in Ballymun at around 7:45 a.m. Gardaí say the car fled the scene. Officers are asking anyone who witnessed the incident or may have dashcam footage to come forward. Cabinet has signed off on plans to remove the triple lock on the deployment of peacekeeping troops abroad. The move would lift the veto of the UN Security Council. Sean Defoe reports.
3: In practice for the government, the triple lock means to post troops abroad there needs to be agreement of the Dáil, the government and the UN. But ministers now argue that Moscow, Beijing or even Washington shouldn't have a veto over Irish decisions, especially as the UN Security Council hasn't sanctioned a new peacekeeping mission since 2014. Green Party leader Roger O'Gorman says our national policy shouldn't be reactive.
4: We can't allow our values as a nation be shaped by fear of the Trump administration.
3: While Social Democrats TD Sinead Gibney says the government's arguments don't stack up.
5: They are saying that this is about allowing themselves to do more peacekeeping, but in actual fact, it is quite the opposite. The government wish to move away from peacekeeping, and indeed they wish to use our military assets and resources to engage in regional military objectives.
3: The coalition will move ahead with this bill, but with the protest of the opposition, who see it as a dilution of Ireland's neutrality. Sean Defoe, Leinster House.
0: Sinn Féin says moving Ireland's home game with Israel to a neutral venue isn't enough. The party has tabled a motion in the Dáil calling for October's Nations League game to be scrapped entirely. It's also urging the government to pay the bill for any fines the FAI may receive. TD and former chairperson of Drogheda United, Joanna Byrne, says the government needs to step in.
6: Our message is loud and clear. We want this game stopped. We don't want it moved, whether the game is played in Hungary or Timbuktu. It's just really kicking the can down the road. And the rumblings of moving this match to a neutral venue is a symptom of the FAI hearing the discontent amongst the Irish public but not actually listening to it.
0: And finally, almost 80% of family carers are cutting back on hobbies and leisure activities, while 15% say they're falling behind on mortgage payments. The latest State of Caring report, published today by Family Carers Ireland, highlights financial pressures faced by respondents as well as their need for respite. Catherine Rossiter has been caring for her twins Aoife and Owen full-time since their birth 12 years ago. Each week, she receives 4 hours respite, while every 2 weeks, she receives overnight support. Ms. Rossiter says caring will touch everyone at some point.
7: Caring is coming for all of us. Some of you may have had surgery and you needed somebody to care for you. You may be caring for somebody in your life, or you will be caring, or you might be that person who will need care. So this is not some other group, that we're a separate entity in society.
0: And that's your news for now.
8: This is Sunshine Soul.
9: McDonald's are making an appearance at the FIFA World Cup. 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
8: Dublin's weather.
0: Sunshine and showers this afternoon. Some showers may be heavy with a chance of isolated thunderstorms. Highest temperatures of 14 or 15 degrees with some fresh or gusty winds. That's the latest from the Sunshine Newsroom. We'll have more in an hour.
8: Sunshine. This is Sunshine Soul.
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3: With the latest from the Sunshine Newsroom, I'm Ruth Fitzsimon. A man in his 30s has been arrested on suspicion of attempted murder following a stabbing in North Belfast. Police in the north have confirmed the man is Sudanese, not Somalian, as they initially believed. A man in his 40s is in a serious condition in hospital after the incident. The PSNI is urging the public not to share video footage of the attack, which is circulating online. The incident has been condemned by Northern Ireland's First and Deputy First Ministers, Michelle O'Neill and Emma Little-Pengilly.
4: This was an appalling and horrifying attack which has deeply shocked our entire community.
5: Last night, people in North Belfast witnessed horrific scenes that have absolutely sickened and appalled people across Northern Ireland.
3: And here in Dublin, a man in his 20s has been treated for serious injuries following a hit and

0: run this morning. The collision between a car and a cyclist happened on Shangan Road in Ballymun at around 7:45 a.m. Gardaí say the car fled the scene. Officers are asking anyone who witnessed the incident or may have dashcam footage to come forward. Cabinet has signed off on plans to remove the triple lock on the deployment of peacekeeping troops abroad. The move would lift the veto of the UN Security Council, Sean Defoe reports.
1: In practice for the government, the triple lock means to post troops abroad there needs to be agreement of the Dáil, the government and the UN. But ministers now argue that Moscow, Beijing or even Washington shouldn't have a veto over Irish decisions, especially as the UN Security Council hasn't sanctioned a new peacekeeping mission since 2014. Green Party leader Roger O'Gorman says our national policies shouldn't be reactive.
2: We can't allow our values as a nation be shaped by fear of the Trump administration.
1: While the Social Democrats' TD Sinead Gibney says the government's arguments don't stack up.
3: They are saying that this is about allowing themselves to do more peacekeeping, but in actual fact, it is quite the opposite. The government wish to move away from peacekeeping, and indeed they wish to use our military assets and resources to engage in regional military objectives.
1: The coalition will move ahead with this bill, but with the protest of the opposition, who see it as a dilution of Ireland's neutrality. Sean Defoe, Leinster House.
0: Sinn Féin says moving Ireland's home game with Israel to a neutral venue isn't enough. The party has tabled a motion in the Dáil calling for October's Nations League game to be scrapped entirely. It's also urging the government to pay the bill for any fines the FAI may receive. TD and former chairperson of Drogheda United, Joanna Byrne, says the government needs to step in.
4: Our message is loud and clear. We want this game stopped. We don't want it moved, whether the game is played in Hungary or Timbuktu. It's just really kicking the can down the road, and the rumblings of moving this match to a neutral venue is a symptom of the FAI hearing the discontent amongst the Irish public but not actually listening to it.
0: And finally, almost 80% of family carers are cutting back on hobbies and leisure activities, while 15% say they're falling behind on mortgage payments. The latest State of Caring report, published today by Family Carers Ireland, highlights financial pressures faced by respondents as well as their need for respite. Catherine Rossiter has been caring for her twins Aoife and Owen full-time since their birth 12 years ago. Each week she receives 4 hours respite, while every 2 weeks she receives overnight support. Ms. Rossiter says caring will touch everyone at some point.
5: Caring is coming for all of us. Some of you may have had surgery and you needed somebody to care for you. You may be caring for somebody in your life, or you will be caring, or you might be that person who will need care. So this is not some other group, that we're a separate entity in society.
0: And that's your news for now.
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0: A mix of sunshine and showers with some heavy and a chance of isolated thunderstorms, feeling cool too, with highest temperatures of 14 or 15 degrees. That's the latest from the Sunshine Newsroom. We'll have more in an hour.
14: 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Sunshine.
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0: It's what we do every single day, whether you're a fan of Aretha Franklin, Marvin Gaye, Stevie Wonder, it's the best of soul and Motown. This is Sunshine Soul. 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

0: 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You're on Sunshine Soul with Joe Harrington, your easy place to relax. We're heading towards the top of the hour, so let's get you up to date with the latest news and weather.
1: Hi, it's Enda Murphy. I'm back with you in the morning for Sunshine Soul breakfast from 6 a.m. Make sure to join me for the best soul and Motown to get your day started to perfection. I'll talk to you in the morning. 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
2: With the latest from the Sunshine Newsroom, I'm Ruth Fitzsimon. A commission of investigation set up to examine the treatment of convicted paedophile Bill Keneally has found a serious dereliction of duty on behalf of the Gardaí. The report also recommends politicians establish a new crime of misconduct in public office. Sean Defoe reports.
3: The failure by Gardaí to conduct a proper investigation into the activities of Bill Keneally was a clear and serious dereliction of duty, even by 1987 standards. So found the commission of investigation headed by former Judge Michael White. Convicted paedophile Keneally is serving 19 years in prison for the sexual abuse of young boys in Waterford from the late 70s through to the 90s. The report found when Gardaí investigated in the late 1980s, there was a judgmental and hierarchical view taken with no effort made to contact Child Protection Services. It found Keneally received objectively favourable treatment. The report found no evidence that the powerful Keneally political dynasty in Waterford interfered with the Garda investigation. However, it criticised Bill Keneally's uncles, former TD Billy Keneally and Monsignor John Shine, for not making Fianna Fáil, Keneally's basketball club or the wider public aware of his actions and any further danger to children.
2: Police and politicians in the north are appealing for calm after a knife attack in North Belfast last night. The PSNI says it has no information to suggest the stabbing is a terrorist-related incident. A Sudanese man has been arrested on suspicion of attempted murder after another man suffered serious injuries to his face, neck and

0: Back. The PSNI's Assistant Chief Constable Ryan Henderson has given this update.
1: Throughout today, we've been liaising with senior counter-terrorism partners. At this stage, we have no information to suggest that this was a terrorist-related incident. However, I must stress we are still at the early stages of our investigation.
0: Back here in Dublin, the Health Minister says she doesn't accept the Rotunda's reasoning for defying government orders. After receiving legal advice, the board of the maternity hospital allowed consultants and public-only contracts to continue practising privately to give women wider choice. However, it has since backed down following a threat to withdraw state funding. Minister Jennifer Carroll-McNeill says the government is working towards universal healthcare, suggesting the Rotunda's position was unhelpful.
2: So there's 14 consultants of the 32 that have signed the public-only consultant contract. And yes, more over time, every new consultant that wants to work in the health system is invited to accept that contract. There isn't another one available. It's a very well paid one. And we have many people coming to Ireland to want to work on that contract. And I don't really see why, because this was settled government policy. It was communicated very directly, privately, both last June and indeed in March. So no, I don't accept the case for it.
0: While Master of the Rotunda Sean Daly says the Health Minister didn't take issue with the contract.
3: I don't think she or the department have actually questioned the contract. They've said that the hospital signs a contract, which we do on an annual basis with the HSE to provide service. And that's where we get 90% of our funding. They had taken a legal opinion to say that they could enforce aspects of the contract through the SLA.
0: People Before Profit is claiming the government wants to send Irish soldiers on imperialist foreign adventures. Cabinet is pushing ahead with plans to abolish the triple lock for overseas deployments by removing the need for prior approval from the United Nations. People Before Profit TD Paul Murphy is accusing the government of trying to dismantle the country's neutrality.
4: What imperialist foreign adventures do they want to be sending Irish troops on? We're going to have two questions tonight with the minister to say, where is it that you want to send Irish troops? What sort of missions? Why do you want to get rid of the one piece of legislation that ensures that Irish troops can only be sent abroad in line with international law, as their own minister said? The second key issue, of course, is to say, why won't you let the people decide?
0: And finally, almost €20,000 is being spent each week on electric buses that can't be used because there aren't enough chargers. 98 battery electric vehicles are sitting in a factory in Northern Ireland due to delays around charging infrastructure at depots. Aisling Maloney, political reporter with the Irish Independent, says almost €7 million has been spent on storage fees over the last 4 years.
5: 384 buses that were bought by the National Transport Authority weren't able to be deployed once they were built and delivered by the factory to the streets because there was nowhere to charge them. So over the course of 4 years, €6.9 million has been spent on storing 384 buses at different times.
0: And that's your news for now.
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0: Showers will gradually clear this evening and tonight. It'll become dry overnight, though chilly, with lowest temperatures of 6 to 8 degrees. And that's the latest from the Sunshine Newsroom. We'll have more in an hour.
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0: It's your easy place to relax. It's Sunshine Soul with Joe Harrington. And if you've just recently discovered us, well, don't forget to tell all your friends that we're available online and on the Irish Radio Player app, where every day we play you the very best of soul and Motown. This is Sunshine Soul.
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4: Sunshine. With the latest from the Sunshine Newsroom, I'm Ruth Fitzsimon. Five men who were sexually abused by paedophile Bill Keneally when they were boys say they want an apology in the Dáil for the way some state agencies handled his investigation. A report published today has found there were widespread failings by An Garda Síochána, the South Eastern Health Board, senior political figures and senior figures in the church. Mr Keneally is currently serving 19 years in prison for the sexual abuse of young boys in Waterford from the late 70s through to the 90s. Survivor Colin Power says it's disrespectful. Justice Minister Jim O'Callaghan didn't meet them before the report was published.
5: You know, we've dealt with a lot of Minister for Justice over that 8.5 years, in particular Frances Fitzgerald, Charlie Flanagan and Helen McEntee. I have no doubt in my mind that if any of those were in the position Jim O'Callaghan is now, they would have all met us, because even though we had robust, we had a lot of arguments with all of them, a lot of hard conversations, but there was always a respect on both sides there.
4: Police in the north are appealing for calm in the wake of a knife attack in Belfast. A man in his 40s remains in hospital with serious injuries after the incident in the Kennard Avenue area shortly after 10:30 last night. A Sudanese man has been arrested on suspicion of attempted murder. Chief Constable John Boucher says the suspect was granted leave to remain in the United Kingdom in September of 23.
6: He made his way from Sudan to Paris at dates unknown, and from Paris he flew to Dublin at a date yet to be determined. From my current understanding, he then travelled from Dublin to Belfast by bus on the 10th of February of 2023.
4: The return to hospital controversy continues despite consultant rollback on treating private patients. The Social Democrats say it's exposed deep flaws in maternity services in breach of the Sláintecare agreement. The master of the hospital argues it offered women continuity of care with the same consultant during their pregnancy. Party leader Holly Kearns outlines why Sean Daly seems to be missing the point.
7: This controversy has exposed deep flaws in our maternity services, because a choice that is only available to women who can afford to pay for it isn't a choice at all. What woman is choosing not to have continuity of care? Every woman should have that. That is the bare minimum we should expect in our public system.
4: And Taoiseach Micheál Martin says private maternity care isn't sustainable and private patients at the Rotunda should be refunded.
8: We want to build and develop hospitals where there's universal access, where eventually we will move to public-only consultants. Some have opted out of that. That's their entitlement under the agreement. The patients should be refunded because this should not have happened in the first instance.
4: TDs and senators are being warned building more data centres will contribute to Ireland's struggle to meet reductions in climate emission targets. The Oireachtas Committee on Artificial Intelligence has been hearing about the environmental impacts of AI. Advances in the technology are reliant on increasing capacity

0: Data centres already consume 20% of the country's electricity. Professor of Climate Justice at Maynooth University, Jenny Stevens, says AI puts huge pressure on energy and other resources.
1: AI is creating a new kind of extractive empire with corrosive supply chains. Tech companies are now extracting land, water and electricity from countries like Ireland to enrich their senior executives and shareholders. In their quest to build more data centres here in Ireland, tech companies are competing for the same resources that farmers depend on, including land, electricity and fresh water.
0: And finally, Cabinet has approved legislation ensuring those convicted of domestic violence against a partner or former partner can be included on a public register. Jenny's law means a register of judgments will be set up, which will be hosted on the Courts Service website. Survivors will be required to provide consent before the convicted person can be named on the list. The law is named in honour of Jennifer Poole, who was murdered by her former partner in 2021. That's your news for now.
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5: Dublin's weather.
0: Showers will gradually clear this evening and tonight. It'll become dry overnight, though chilly, with lowest temperatures of 6 to 8 degrees. And that's the latest from the Sunshine Newsroom. We'll have more in an hour.
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0: It's your easy place to relax. It's Sunshine Soul with Joe Harrington. Robbie Fogarty's going to continue with the very best of Soul and Motown after we get you up to date with the latest news from the Sunshine Newsroom at 7.
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2: With the latest from the Sunshine Newsroom, I'm Ruth Fitzsimon. Five men who were sexually abused by paedophile Bill Keneally when they were boys say they want an apology in the door for the way some state agencies handled his investigation. A report published today has found there were widespread failings by An Garda Síochána, the Southeastern Health Board, senior political figures and senior figures in the church. Mr Keneally is currently serving 19 years in prison for the sexual abuse of young boys in Waterford from the late 70s through to the 90s. Survivor Colin Power says it's disrespectful. Justice Minister Jim O'Callaghan didn't meet them before the report was published.
3: You know, we've dealt with a lot of Minister for Justice over that 8.5 years, in particular Frances Fitzgerald, Charlie Flanagan and Helen McEntee. I have no doubt in my mind that if any of those were in the position Jim O'Callaghan is now, they would have all met us, because even though we had robust, we had a lot of arguments with all of them, a lot of hard conversations, but there was always a respect on both sides there.
2: Police in the north are appealing for calm in the wake of a knife attack in Belfast. A man in his 40s remains in hospital with serious injuries after the incident in the Kennard Avenue area shortly after 10:30 last night. A Sudanese man has been arrested on suspicion of attempted murder. Chief Constable John Boucher says the suspect was granted leave to remain in the United Kingdom in September of 23.
4: He made his way from Sudan to Paris at dates unknown, and from Paris he flew to Dublin at a date yet to be determined. From my current understanding, he then travelled from Dublin to Belfast by bus on the 10th of February of 2023.
2: The return to hospital controversy continues despite consultant rollback on treating private patients. The Social Democrats say it's exposed deep flaws in maternity services in breach of the Sláintecare agreement. The master of the hospital argues it offered women continuity of care with the same consultant during their pregnancy. Party leader Holly Kearns outlines why Sean Daly seems to be missing the point.
5: This controversy has exposed deep flaws in our maternity services, because the choice that is only available to women who can afford to pay for it isn't a choice at all. What woman is choosing not to have continuity of care? Every woman should have that. That is the bare minimum we should expect in our public system.
2: And Taoiseach Micheál Martin says private maternity care isn't sustainable and private patients at the Rotunda should be refunded.
6: We want to build and develop hospitals where there's universal access, where eventually we will move to public-only consultants. Some have opted out of that. That's their entitlement under the agreement. The patients should be refunded because this should not have happened in the first instance.
2: TDs and senators are being warned building more data centres will contribute to Ireland's struggle to meet reductions in climate emission targets. The Oireachtas Committee on Artificial Intelligence has been hearing about the environmental impacts of AI. Advances in the technology are reliant on increasing capacity. Data centres already consume 20% of the country's electricity. Professor of Climate Justice at Maynooth University, Jenny Stevens, says AI puts huge pressure on energy and other resources.
7: AI is creating a new kind of extractive empire with corrosive supply chains. Tech companies are now

0: extracting land, water, and electricity from countries like Ireland to enrich their senior executives and shareholders. In their quest to build more data centers here in Ireland, tech companies are competing for the same resources that farmers depend on, including land, electricity, and fresh water.
1: And finally, Cabinet has approved legislation ensuring those convicted of domestic violence against a partner or former partner can be included on a public register. Jenny's Law means a register of judgments will be set up, which will be hosted on the Courts Service website. Survivors will be required to provide consent before the convicted person can be named on the list. The law is named in honour of Jennifer Poole, who was murdered by her former partner in 2021. That's your news for now.
2: This is Sunshine Soul.
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1: Showers will gradually clear this evening and tonight. It'll become dry overnight, though chilly, with lowest temperatures of 6 to 8 degrees. And that's the latest from the Sunshine Newsroom. We'll have more in an hour.
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0: Oh, it's so great to have your company on this Tuesday evening as we prepare another night of Sunshine Soul for you. Some great soul music on the station that brings you the best of Al Green, Diana Ross, Lionel Richie and more. It's Sunshine Soul. I'm Robbie Fogarty.
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0: We're heading to the Sunshine Newsroom for the latest news at 8 next. 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
3: With the latest from the Sunshine Newsroom, I'm Ruth Fitzsimon. Five men who were sexually abused by paedophile Bill Keneally when they were boys say they want an apology in the Dáil for the way some state agencies handled his investigation. A report published today has found there were widespread failings by An Garda Síochána, the Southeastern Health Board, senior political figures and senior figures in the church. Mr Keneally is currently serving 19 years in prison for the sexual abuse of young boys in Waterford from the late 70s through to the 90s. Survivor Colin Power says it's disrespectful. Justice Minister Jim O'Callaghan didn't meet them before the report was published.
4: You know, we've dealt with a lot of Minister for Justice over that 8.5 years, in particular Frances Fitzgerald, Charlie Flanagan and Helen McEntee. I have no doubt in my mind that if any of those were in the position Jim O'Callaghan is now, they would have all met us. Because even though we had robust, we had a lot of arguments with all of them, a lot of hard conversations, but there was always a respect on both sides there.
3: Police in the north are appealing for calm in the wake of a knife attack in Belfast. A man in his 40s remains in hospital with serious injuries after the incident in the Kennard Avenue area shortly after 10:30 last night. A Sudanese man has been arrested on suspicion of attempted murder. Chief Constable John Boucher says the suspect was granted leave to remain in the United Kingdom in September of 23.
5: He made his way from Sudan to Paris at dates unknown, and from Paris he flew to Dublin at a date yet to be determined. From my current understanding, he then travelled from Dublin to Belfast by bus on the 10th of February of 2023.
3: The return to hospital controversy continues despite consultant rollback on treating private patients. The Social Democrats say it's exposed deep flaws in maternity services in breach of the Sláintecare agreement. The master of the hospital argues it offered women continuity of care with the same consultant during their pregnancy. Party leader Holly Kearns outlines why Sean Daly seems to be missing the point.
6: This controversy has exposed deep flaws in our maternity services because the choice that is only available to women who can afford to pay for it isn't a choice at all. What woman is choosing not to have continuity of care? Every woman should have that. That is the bare minimum we should expect in our public system.
3: And Taoiseach Micheál Martin says private maternity care isn't sustainable and private patients at the Rotunda should be refunded.
7: We want to build and develop hospitals where there's universal access, where eventually we will move to public-only consultants. Some have opted out of that. That's their entitlement under the agreement. The patients should be refunded because this should not have happened in the first instance.
3: TDs and senators are being warned building more data centres will contribute to Ireland's struggle to meet reductions in climate emission targets. The Oireachtas Committee on Artificial Intelligence has been hearing about the environmental impacts of AI. Advances in the technology are reliant on increasing capacity. Data centres already consume 20% of the country's electricity. Professor of Climate Justice at Maynooth University, Jenny Stevens, says AI puts huge pressure on energy and other resources.
8: AI is creating a new kind of extractive empire with corrosive supply chains. Tech companies are now extracting land, water, and electricity from countries like Ireland to enrich their senior executives and shareholders. In their quest to build more data centers here in Ireland, tech companies are competing for the same resources that farmers depend on, including land, electricity and fresh water.
3: And finally, Cabinet has approved legislation ensuring those convicted of domestic violence against a partner or former partner can be included on a public register. Jenny's Law means a register of judgments will be set up, which will be hosted on the Courts Service website. Survivors will be required to provide consent before the convicted person can be named on the list. The law is named in honour of Jennifer Poole,

0: who was murdered by her former partner in 2021. That's your news for now.
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0: This is the home of Diana Ross and Stevie Wonder, Randy Crawford and more. It's Sunshine Soul, and I've more lined up, ready to go after 9 o'clock, so hope you can stay with me.
1: 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I'm back with you in the morning for Sunshine Soul breakfast from 6 a.m. Make sure to join me for the best soul in Motown to get your day started to perfection. I'll talk to you in the morning.
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0: playing all this great soul from the world of Motown and beyond. It's Sunshine Soul with Robbie Fogarty. And if you like that, wait till you see what I've got for you next. So stay with me.
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1: 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But I don't know about that. 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

0: 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It's the Sunshine Soul. I'm Robbie Fogarty. More where that came from on the way shortly, so stay with us.
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2: Showers will gradually clear this evening and tonight. It'll become dry overnight, though chilly, with lowest temperatures of 6 to 8 degrees. And that's the latest from the Sunshine Newsroom. We'll have more in an hour. Sunshine.
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2: 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Try to remember. And if you remember, then follow. Oh, why does it seem that the past is always better? We look back and we think the winters were warmer, the grass was greener, the skies were bluer, and smiles were